sometimes. Bad guys don't need to lie. Let the water run slow and wide. So I don't hear you from the other side. Deaf to the sound of the dollar and pound. Get your elbows off the table. See the hell on earth. Breathe in like a lion.

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I'm trying not to lose my head. Say what? It's like a jungle sometimes. It makes me wonder how I keep from going under. It's like a jungle.

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Yeah, I can finally be totally honest. It's like I'm looking down the barrel of a gun.

Ross Hardcastle and McCormick. Was pumping tall caps was what I knew rap was my calling. Before I became the Flash Gordon of recording. The J.P. Morgan, a slick talking New York Christopher Walken. I was nice before British Walkers and Walkmans. Walking in, I'm like Dr. Kevorkian. Shorty Wop saw me with the pet scorpion. The horse of Wu-Ling, 40 inch and left. The double MV was a quarter M. It's him.

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1: Now lay the boots, fox fur on some darn shit. Three-piece suit, like I'm finna take a prom pic. Cannon in the cut, case of running to a conflict. But never phase most of the time, cause it's nonsense. Reach for a hand down and get your palm split. I'm a cross between Raekwon and John Wick. Drop the top, no matter how hard the storm hits. Reaching this height take more than a bone grip. Never had to fall shit. 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Smile on my face, gold on my wrist. AC on low as I'm cruising the whip. Shit, after dog, I'm as cool as it gets. 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If the rock in my hand, I'ma wave off screens. That fly shit won't work, I should clip your wings. OD with the flow when I'm after the cream. She in the front seat of the whip to blow off steam. 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Ace up my sleeve, known to win with a breeze. Been given free game, it's time I collect fees. Too important, see me on the field, know I'm scoring. 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I be heavy stepping, push the flooring. 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

0: the middle beast, man. 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
0: 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Zone, zone, zone, zone, zone. 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

0: a kid with the cauliflower ears out here like a karate kid. 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A mess popped the clip in a choppy like it's an IBM with a floppy disk. The new F&M that I caught from Rick, you can fit it inside a microchip. The more chips I get, thoughts are getting shipped. Often cross my wig, but I've been known to overthink. Out here with too much dip on your chip. 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I was looking to sink my hooks in a freak, but all the hook I need is two good feet. 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Teeth from running in and out of these boutiques. My, it's just my routine. They slept on me, but it obviously wasn't beauty sleep. 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I'm bougie. Your bitch is twisted like a Coogee. I'm in a jacuzzi, screwing the cooler on the Uzi. Removing jewelry, smoothie. The Jubilee was cheap as a Tubi movie. Put you on a new
1: microphone.
0: Go take a Louie, I'm a foodie.
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0: sit in blue ribbon chicken or muscle. 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
1: So what do you say to the people that be like, yo, well, what does it matter?
0: I say nothing to them because we have nothing in common. I mean, you know, you gotta listen, man. 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I iron my drawers, man. 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Not from my bitch.
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